0: 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Jetzt.
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And lose those pounds.

0: 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Throwback Thursday.
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You're black, white, beige, Chola, descent. You're Lebanese, you're Orient. Whether life's disabilities left you outcast, but leader teased. Rejoice and love yourself today, cause baby, you were born this way.

0: 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Throwback Thursday.
1: So it is you. Do you think you'll get away with the same thing again?

Drip dry, bottles pop, lips lock, hips rock, don't stop. Big Snoop Dogg is back on the block. PC, Disney, shake that thing to this beat. Tastes like brandy, shaped like Landy, sweet like...